work it, girl, she work the bowl. She break it down, she take it low. She's fine as hell, she's about the dough. Doing a thing right on the floor. And money, money she making. Look at the way she's shaking. Make you wanna touch her, wanna taste.

I used to meet you down on Woods Creek Road. You did your hair up like you were famous, even though it's only church where we were going.